0: PRX.
1: Stay tuned for PBS NewsHour after your KQED traffic update. Starting in San Francisco, here's Gretchen Lancour.
2: 101 in the northbound direction before Vermont Street. We have a truck and a motorcycle blocking the left lane after a collision. The drivers are also in the center divide. CHP's arriving now. Traffic stopped from 280. And in Oakland, a problem for 24. Eastbound before Broadway, the two left lanes are blocked by a crash. Emergency units there on scene and no estimated time for reopening those left lanes. Traffic is stopped back to 580. Gretchen Lancour for KQED.
1: 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And thanks. You're listening to KQED San Francisco and KQEI North Highland, Sacramento. It's 3 o'clock.
3: Good evening. I'm Jeff Bennett. Amna Nawaz is on assignment. On the NewsHour tonight, the U.S. job market remains resilient in the face of global economic pressures, but wages aren't keeping pace with inflation. A mistrial is declared in the Lindsey Clancy case after jurors are unable to reach a verdict.
4: Light has been shed on this very little understood and woefully under-resourced mental disorder of postpartum psychosis.
3: And the first mail ballots for the midterm elections are sent out, even while legal challenges to President Trump's voting restrictions play out in the courts.